0: 55 northbound mile post 8.3. Burgundy 4 to 150, right shoulder, advise fire out of gas.
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now merge 2. After 3 souls, have dispatches 053 and about 1+30 on the fuel over to Hillsboro.

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Yeah, Red Dodge. Red Dodge. 92464. Edward G. Tom. 92464.

6. I-55 southbound, Mapa 6, we have white Nissan Kicks. White Nissan Kicks, David John 50, 625. David John 50.

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Red Sea Tom Ocean or Robert. Middle Sea Charles. 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

872 for a C. Charles Smith, male, 06-28-87. Perez Cortez Smith, male, 06-28-87. Wanted, question, armed dangerous, failure to disorderly conduct, male black, 39-510-155, black-brown. Additional information available, go ahead.

0: Haywire, traffic stop, 55 southbound at exit 6. 55 southbound at exit 6. On a white Chevrolet pickup truck. White Chevrolet pickup truck. Texas, W. William, Y.L. J. John, 5278. W. William, Y.L. J. John, 5278.
1: Okay.

It's late 93 traffic stop. We're going to be Steam Street at Center Street. Steam Street at Center Street in Wilsonville. Blue Dodge. ERV Victor 32830. ERV Victor 32830.

57 Collins phone. Pilot off Illinois 203. Pilot off Illinois 203. Eight 57. Referring to George 81174. Over 2016 Cadillac, based on 1027 and registration response, Michael Peepaw, mentally, male, 07-23-81, wanted failure to appear, possession of methamphetamines, male white, 44, 6 foot, 210, blonde blue, tattoo right ankle. Additional information available, go ahead.

55 northbound at 285 on a black van, black Chrysler van, Wisconsin fleet 40039A, Frank over T-Tom, 409A Adam.

0: Robert, C. Charles, 1, G. George, G. George, 7, S. Sam, R. Robert, 5, 4, 2, 1, 8.
1: 400.
2: Down for 8, 68, traffic stop. Madison Avenue, 13th Street, Madison. New northbound 13th Street, Madison. It's going to be a white Cadillac. White Cadillac SUV, Edward X-Ray 53739. Edward X-Ray 53739.

53739 clear, please suspend a mandatory insurance violation, white 2011 Cadillac. K100 Collinsville status.

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You need to respond. 20684 Wolf Road. 20684 Wolf Road. 70-year-old female. Having an allergic reaction, difficulty breathing. Have a page. 2059 with Cooper County, Clare.

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0: 13 McCoupin.
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0: Is there any history at that address?

Pittsburgh Unit Strip 8, UI, Illinois 157 southbound from I-64, 2148, white SUV, black trim, E. Edward F. Frank, 399707 or similar. E. Edward F. Frank, 399707 or similar. Make your own case. Please strip it, call for case 235.

0: Collinswood, 135. I just passed a Washington County deputy unit. Can you check with them and see if they made contact? Collinswood, 135. Correction, Montgomery County.
1: 35-10 for Montgomery County has picked up the subject.
0: Ten four, be clear patrol.

Spud Marbles 12.5. Units Troop 8 wanted investigation leaving the scene of property damage crash at 270 West Bell Marbles 12.5, 2155. Truck tractors in my trailer, truck tractors in my trailer. Make complaints up inside, however, reasonable grounds to justify an investigative stop have been established. State Police Troop 8 calls on case BG 35.

That's improper lighting. I-55 northbound, off of 72. Troop 8 units, improper lighting. I-55 northbound, off of 72, 2201, white Nissan passenger car, white Nissan passenger car.

Hillsville ambulance respond to Montgomery Nursing Rehab, 9086 Illinois Route 127, where a 7-year-old female with an upset stomach and back pain. She's going to be in room 512. Hillsville ambulance respond to 9086 Illinois Route 127, Montgomery Nursing Rehab, where a 70-year-old female with an upset stomach and back pain. She's in room 512. 911 clear, 2211.

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0: 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Everything all secure, just a butt dial. 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
1: Caller advised, it's her daughter, it's the father of her daughter's children. She advised he's been harassing her all day. He also is bleeding from a previous injury. It's not referenced this 1016.

0: 13 Macuba information.
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0: I tried to get the suspect's full 27 information from my caller. She advised she didn't know it. She just advised his name is Jeffrey Winchester. I attempted to sound X him. I found one out of Alton, born in 64, who's showing suspended no valid Illinois license. But if that is who it ends up being, that subject is 99 out of Alton PD for failure to appear drugs.
2: Back, you show 19 back in service at the time, please.

0: yourself in or with somebody?
1: 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I told her if anything changed or if he left, to call us back.
0: Copy. Okay.

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0: 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And we are en route to St. Francis right now.
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Collins, the late 90 information. In reference to the previous occupied disabled vehicle, I-64 eastbound at 57, vehicle is back on the roadway. I've deleted it from the mock map. Case can be closed.

0: Is that valid?
1: Jeffrey A. Adam Winchester, 11-25-64, return suspended, also showing 99 out of Alton PD, failure to appear, possession of meth.
0: Is that extraditable?
2: Affirmative.

0: 13 secure. I didn't catch if that was confirmed or not.
1: We're still waiting on response.
0: Sorry.

0: 911, 817 in service and quarters.
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0: 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I'll remember her name, see if they can relay it to the firehouse again.
1: 10-4.

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1: Hey, Laura. Hey, call back. 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
0: 10-4.

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1: Thank you.

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Hey, 40 traffic stop. 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It's a Silver Dodge passenger car. 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

Answering units 28, Road Rage, I-64, westbound, Northwest 14. Answering units 28, Road Rage, I-64.

15 to 20 of these tonight. I'll be en route to Fosterburg transporting this mail 1095.

Green is Troop 8, reference Road Rage, I-64 westbound, left plus 14, 2320. Vehicles now both taking exit 9. I-64 westbound taking exit 9. Gray G Patriot. Gray G Patriot, 240, C. Charles, E. Edward, or Robert. 240, C. Charles, E. Edward, or Robert. A white Cadillac Escalade, vehicle following a white Cadillac Escalade, any of you guys?

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Bypass, I just used 111. 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
1: Good.
0: Last name Reader, Robert, Edward, Edward, David, Edward, Robert, first name Dawson. No initial L. Lincoln, date of birth is 4/16/09, repeating 041609.

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0: Colorado. 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Ocean King, Edward, Edward, Frank, Edward. 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Be Edward, George, Adam, Nora. People, middle initial. 1-3-01-03-91. 01-03-91.

bus transfer going from Henderson ER room 6 to Granite City Rehab. 77-year-old female. Time and page 12:34. Sergeant PD Quinn.

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Pick up for calling two cars. Make your own case to police, your big calls on case 235.

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Tacoma Slid Ambulance respond to an EMS call for an injured person, 19392 North 20th Avenue, Nokomis. Tacoma Slid Ambulance respond for a male that's been jumped and injured, 19392 North 20th Avenue, Nokomis. 911 cleared.

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1: Fair Lincoln 56 en route. 109. Fair Lincoln 56, be advised. There was an address change. 19392 Matlock Road, no comment.

another ambulance. 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She's unconscious but breathing.

Attention Gillespie, Bunnell, their ambulance. 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Low blood pressure. She is unconscious but breathing. Caller is clammy. Time of page 112. We'll give you County clear.

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Let's go to ambulance, respond to West Gulf, Freifall, at Evergreen Place, room 115.

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Repeat.

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A Frank B. Boy 11841, clear, expired 11-2025, gray 2009 Pontiac.

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It's Chin Rexbridge eastbound. Chin Rexbridge eastbound, white pickup truck in the right lane. There's a subject standing outside.

0: pickup, white Dodge pickup, 4293676, B-Boy truck. 4293676.
1: You can have 3 to 4.

Ambulance, another ambulance, another ambulance. You're needed to respond 18804 Route 4, Carlinville, High Point Residence, 98-year-old female, known GI bleed. Attention, another ambulance, another ambulance. You're needed to respond 18804 Route 4, Carlinville, the High Point Residence, 98-year-old female, known GI bleed. She'll be in room 8, time of page 311, McCoupe County, clear.

respond, 720 Ramey Street, Carlin Mill, 720 Ramey Street, apartment number 4, 63-year-old female, difficulty breathing, called in by the alarm company. Attention, Gullah Subanel, their ambulance, Gullah Subanel, their ambulance, you're needed to respond, 720 Ramey Street, Carlinville, 720 Ramey Street, apartment number 4, called in by the alarm company, 63-year-old female, difficulty breathing, town page 312, looking for cannabis.

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1: 10-4.

888 calling for a copy of the deceased animal. I-55 southbound, exit 30. I-55 southbound, exit 30. Large dead animal in the left lane.

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0: We started non-emergency call for us. Transfer from St. Francis to Evergreen. We're around St. Francis now.

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1: Hey, can I have a affirmative?
0: Well, I'm getting ready to flip at Lilac. There's multiple construction areas here. He could be talking about it. I didn't locate him on the westbound side. I'll be 1060.
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1: Go ahead.
0: Station 3, Madison County advised he had called in from a 911 prefix only phone. He was pinging at the 0.5.

for ambulance, respond to EMS call for high blood sugar at Graham Correctional, 12078, Illinois Route 185, Hillsboro. Bills for ambulance, respond to EMS call for high blood sugar at Graham, NASCAR 421.

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1: I've still not located the subject. I'm going to be out with the construction crew on the westbound side and make contact, see if they've been out with anyone.

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0: 8-9-3, the caller had advised he is in the newest construction area, and he advised it's not where they were actively working.
1: Yeah.

10 Stoughton Ambulance, you're needed for Madison County, call, respond, 8270 East Farns Road, New Douglas, 8270 East Farns Road, 79-year-old female fell earlier in the night, has a bump on her head. Attention, Stoughton Ambulance, you're needed for Madison County, call, respond, 8270 East Farns Road, New Douglas, 8270 East Farns Road, 79-year-old female fell earlier in the night, has a bump on her head, time of page 457, McKibben County, clear.

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1: This is Illinois 3 to 64 westbound, Illinois 3 to 64 westbound, red Chevrolet cruise in the lane of traffic. Taking out their

0: Missouri 28, Georgia Lincoln 6, J. John 8, and Mary. Georgia Lincoln 6, John 8, Mary, Missouri. Maroon Chevy Cruze.
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0: Eastern Unit Strip 8, Burbridge, Illinois 4 northbound from Townsend Road. Eastern Unit Strip 8, Burbridge, Illinois 4 northbound from Townsend Road, Lebanon 0602, Red Honda passenger car, Red Honda passenger car. 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
1: Collinsville, 4 Frank 20, 1042.

eastbound past the JB Bridge. I-235 eastbound past the JB Bridge. Motorcycle 1050, unknown how many vehicles, unknown lane blockage. Motorcycle rider laying in the median. EMS and fire and route.

Council Island, Flight 1028, send me on a black motorcycle, Three Georgia Lincoln, 7899. George Lincoln, 7899. Expiration 27.

White truck tractor, white semi trailer, white truck tractor, white semi trailer, Illinois semi trailer, 104-0912, that's Sam over T Tom, 104-0912, that's Sam over T Tom. 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
0: 97 traffic stop, Illinois 127, just east of East Fifth Road. Illinois 127, just east of East Fifth Road, just outside of Raymond. It's on a maroon Jeep, J. John I. Ida, M. Mary Y. Young, R. Robert O. Ocean, D. David. J. John I. Ida, M. Mary Y. Young, R. Robert O. Ocean, D. David.
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0: 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V Victor, V Victor, T Tom 3714.
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0: 897 console. I-55 southbound just north of the Raymond exit by the ref area. I-55 southbound just north of the Raymond exit by the ref area. A large car.
1: 10-4, 10-4, 10-4.

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0: 897 truck stop, at Senator Miller Drive in Hillsboro. Illinois 127 at Senator Miller Drive in Hillsboro. It's on a white transit van, white 28, J. John L. Lincoln 7, E. Edward 8, Z. Zebra. 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
2: .10 4897, 2028 Missouri, J. John L. Lincoln 7, E. Edward 8, C. Zebra clear, 2018 Ford van. 70 Iowa portion, F. Frank R. Robert 0148, clear 23 Peter.

Hey, 40, there's an IPOC transport bus on the shoulder of 55 northbound exit 33. 55 northbound exit 33, always stop it and see if they can get me.

0: 27 Williamson Avenue, Taylor Springs. Illinois 127 at Williamson Avenue, Taylor Springs. And a gray Jeep. F Frank, T-Tom, 53543.
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intersection 267 at 108, 267 at 108. They've got a gas line bust. I'll be shutting down northbound traffic.

0: 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SAM 375-81000.
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is bringing its Troy and Jefferson in Edwardsville. 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Jefferson and Edwardsville, State Police Troop 8, Collinsville, KSB 235.

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Utility reefer.

0: blacktop at Harbor Road, ramming almost blacktop at Harville Road. Y Jeep, V Victor, A Adam, Y Young, and Nora, A Adam 3. 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

0: to Gillespie and Elderly Ambulance. Gillespie and Elderly Ambulance, you're being requested at 121 Marcia Street, 121 Marcia Street, Wilsonville, for a 74-year-old female, difficulty breathing.
1: Fire alarm sounding. Stand by.
0: Ambulance, Gillespie and Elderly Ambulance, you're being requested at 121 Marcia Street, 121 Marcia Street, Wilsonville, for 74-year-old female, difficulty breathing. Time of page 1158, Macoupin County, 911 clear.

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Hillsborough Ambulance, Fillmore First Responders. Respond for a report of a 14-year-old female with a dislocated kneecap at the park in Fillmore. Caller is not on scene. Hillsborough Ambulance, Fillmore First Responders. Respond for a report of a 14-year-old female with a dislocated kneecap at the park in Fillmore. Caller is not on scene. 911 clear, 1218.

I-55 southbound at State Street. I-255 southbound at State Street. Late box truck. No 28.

0: Henry Lincoln, 52, 1103. Worked Hillsborough Hospital. She somehow popped her knee back in place, but she's still in quite a bit of pain. Her mom's on scene. This has happened before. 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
1: 10-4, thank you.

0: 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Are they wanting EMS transport, or are they transporting POV?
1: You're going to transport, save her from putting pressure on the leg, getting into the vehicle and stuff.
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0: 867, go ahead.
1: I-70 westbound, 32.5. I-70 westbound, 32.5. White truck, tractor, white trailer. Illinois, 994-246.

Springfield Road, Illinois 127. Springfield Road, Illinois 127. And Raymond. It's on a white Dodge Ram truck. Illinois V-truck plate 4094949. 4094949. Illinois V-truck plate.

0: I-255 southbound at Illinois 15. White box truck, no 28, no 28.
1: Collinsville 819 M stop, I-64 west at the 20, I-64 west at the 20, it's a red truck tractor, black flatbed trailer, red truck tractor, black flatbed trailer, 926-784, same over Tom, 926-784, same over Tom, secure Tom.
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0: 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On a blue straight truck, Illinois L Lincoln plate, 26165 L Lincoln, 26165 L Lincoln.
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Girard Rescue, Prairie Land Ambulance, Girard Rescue, Prairie Land Ambulance, you need to respond 125 South 2nd Street, Girard, Doc's Cafe. Female has fallen, unknown injuries, time of page is 1259, McCoupin County, 911 clear.

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0: northbound at State Street. High 255 northbound at State Street. Gray Dodge dually pickup truck car trailer. Gray Dodge dually pickup truck pulling a car trailer. 89 Mary 0 Altamora, Missouri. 89 Mary 0 Altamora.
1: Okay. 7-10-4.

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1: 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On a white straight truck, be an ICE truck, Ohio, P-Paul, V-Victor, Z-Zebra, 3857. 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
3: 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Runs clear 1318.
0: 4, 7, 4.

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1: 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Okay, so I'm stopped on 16 Hager Lake Trail. Truck Tractor Grand Hauler. Illinois semi-trailer, 632-652, Sam over Tom.
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aka Anthony or Robert Wilson, male. Probationer supervised release status. Warning, do not arrest based on this information. Male, black, 5'11", 200, black, brown.

Show me 10-8, unable to locate this female at her address or place of employment. I did call that officer back and advise him of the situation as well.

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0: 3 Lincoln 6091, Arch 2 accepted, a 21 minute ETA. 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
1: Arch 33. Landing zone.

2 on IRH. You'll be at the Sportsman's.

on for an EMS call for an 85-year-old male with obstructed bowels at Hillsborough Rehab, 1300 East Tremont Street in Hillsborough. Hillsborough Ambulance, respond for an EMS call, 85-year-old male, bowel obstruction at 1300 East Tremont Street in Hillsborough, 911 clear, 1336.

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0: Gillespie, Manelle, Danville, Gillespie, Manelle, Danville, Trinity for a transfer from St. Francis to St. John's, 81-year-old female, DKA. ALS is needed. Attention, Gillespie, Manelle, Danville, Gillespie, Manelle, Danville, Trinity for a transfer from St. Francis to St. John's, 81-year-old female, DKA. ALS is needed. Time of page is 1342, Macoupin County, now I'm clear.
1: Eli, I don't know, there's a half of a 4x4 at the .8, westbound, .8.

0: It's always been tough for copy. 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Female and another friend have been stranded there at 7 o'clock this morning. Said some other friends just dropped them off and they aren't able to get anywhere to keep with.
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1: 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Hey Adam, three. Hey Adam, 3185.
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0: for ambulance response, EMS call for a sick case at Hillsborough Healthcare, 1300 East Tremont, room 311. Hillsborough ambulance respond, EMS call for a sick case at Hillsborough Healthcare, 1300 East Tremont, room 311. Line is clear, 1413.
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0: Welcome. 70 traffic stop, 267 southbound Rule Road, Jersey County. 267 southbound Rule Road, Jersey County, on Black Chevy Impala, Utah, U-Union 577. Hey, Adam G. George, U-Union 577. Hey, Adam G. George.
1: I'm George, clear expired. 2024, Silver 7-8 Chevrolet Impala LS.

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Adam D. David C. Zebra, driver male black, short dreads, driver male black, short dreads, throwing beer bottles at passing motorists, throwing bottles at passing motorists.

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I got a 1027, last name Irving. 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Stefania. 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Female black, female black. 081284. 081284.

0: 870 Illinois 267 southbound Kemper Road, Jersey County. Illinois 267 southbound Kemper Road, Jersey County.
1: Go ahead.
0: Before wanted, failure to appear, operate uninsured motor vehicle. Female black 41-53-190, black brown. Additionally, that subject is Missouri, no valid Illinois license.
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1: People should be called for PSP-25.
0: Four two three, same over Tom. 980-423, same over Tom.

214 IDOT is reporting abandoned trailers. I-64 westbound at the 3.2 in the crash reconstruction area. 64 westbound at the reconstruction area. Two trailers on the right shoulder that are abandoned.

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1: Message received.

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0: 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IDOT is also a no.
1: Calls at 64, all the way interaction with the debris from Trenton.

0: Please, we're good.
1: 864, the caller called back and it'll actually be westbound. That's the 33 westbound, office 33.

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1: Now on 805 back quarters.

Trivi unit circles routing, I-55 northbound from Wagner. Trivi unit circles routing, I-55 northbound passing Wagner, 1509, white pickup truck, maker haste.

Affirmative, 12 after, 4 on board, 1 plus 3 0 and fuel en route to St. John's, about 16 minutes out.

ER room 16 for an ALS transfer to SLU, 74-year-old male, spinal cord impingement. Attention, Staunton Ambulance, you're needed at Anderson ER room 16 for an ALS transfer to SLU, 74-year-old male, spinal cord impingement, time of page 1522.

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1: 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I guess there's... Get off at the exit 72. Volt, I guess.
0: 10-4, just advice.

1949, one is traffic stop I 55 North on Mapo 68. State, great. It is 30 State, great 117, State Police Troop at Council KSB 35.

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1: Council on 870, Jersey County Sheriff's Office, transported Stephanie to Jersey County. 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

Attention Gillespie Vanelleberry Ambulance, Gillespie Vanelleberry Ambulance, you're being requested at 207 East Locust Street, 207 East Locust Street, Vanelled for a 59-year-old female, left arm pain and dizziness. Attention Gillespie Vanelleberry Ambulance, Gillespie Vanelleberry Ambulance, you're being requested at 207 East Locust, 207 East Locust Street, Vanelleberry for a 59-year-old female, left arm pain and dizziness. Time of page 1535, McCubbin County, 911, clear.

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0: Mr. Oliver wearing a white t-shirt, black shorts, white shoes, white t-shirt, black shorts, white shoes. 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
0: 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But. I advised her to go speak with the SA's office tomorrow. Get him out of the house. 10-8.
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923-6563 returns Claire Valla to A. Douglas and Clara Harris out of Auburn on a white 2015 Chevy sedan, Z5.

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1: 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Night of 3, Mary 7, I'm in Benelli, I'm headed your way.
2: 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Keeping you can have. 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

0: West Main Street for a vehicle fire. 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

0: with Trooper Beta Digital Reference, reckless driving, 3rd Street westbound from Ewing, 3rd Street westbound from Ewing, Madison 1526, Black Chevrolet Tahoe, Black Chevrolet Tahoe. W. William R. Robert 2866, 1028, Hertz vehicles, Newark, New Jersey, 2025, Tahoe. Caution, felony vehicle wanted for glance larceny by Newark Police Department. Vehicle has been located at Broadway, state at Broadway, Madison, 3 Middle Eastern subjects, 2-1 male, but north on Broadway. Authority state car 850, police trip at console KSH 35.
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for ambulance responded to EMS call for a vehicle fire. Driver has burns on his hands at Stoddard Street and West Main Street in Coffeen. Hillsborough ambulance respond to EMS call for a burn at Stoddard Street and West Main Street, Coffeen. Now I'm clear, 1609.

went to the bathroom all day and has been throwing up. Elsinore Ambulance Backup Crew, your need to respond to 13093 East 13th Road. Our male subject, who is not feeling well, advised he's been going to the bathroom nonstop and throwing up all day. 911 clears 1611.

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1: 52, 10-4, 16 call.

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You're needed to respond to 13093 East 13th Road for an 87-year-old male who advised he's been going to the bathroom nonstop and has been throwing up all day. Hillsboro Ambulance, any available. You're needed to respond to 13093 East 13th Road for an 87-year-old male who's been going to the bathroom nonstop and has been throwing up. 911 clear, 1613.

13093 East 13th Road, Hillsboro, for an 87-year-old male who's been going to the bathroom nonstop and has been throwing up all day. Litchfield Ambulance, you're needed to respond as mutual aid to 13093 East 13th Road for an 87-year-old male who's been going to the bathroom nonstop, has been throwing up. 911 clear, 1616.

0: 7, go ahead.
1: Quality Motors picked up the vehicle. I'll be transporting the mail to Carlinville. Copy 27.

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He's no longer there. I have his address as well as an ADA form in the call.

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0: My coupon's 7. 7,
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0: I made phone contact with the suspect. He was trespassed from the Locust Street there in Carlinville. I'm a connect.

Trip 8, TUI, Illinois 255 southbound approaching New Cove Road. Testing units, Trip 8, TUI, 255 southbound approaching New Cove Road, 1644. White Hyundai. Indiana, Frank L. Lincoln, 306 AM, H. Henry, XX Ray. 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

attention, Golden Delta Ambulance. Golden Delta Ambulance, you're being requested for an ALS transfer, Hillsboro to St. John's. 62-year-old male, that's this time of page, 1650 Macoupin County, clear.

0: Litchfield, Andrew, Ontario, to respond to an EMS call at 120 East Ryder Street, Litchfield Police Station, for a juvenile subject who needs her elbow checked out after a previous call. Litchfield Ambulance, your need to respond to 120 East Ryder Street, Litchfield Police Station, for a juvenile subject who wants her elbow checked out after a previous call. 911 clears, 1656.
1: BLS transfer to Evercare of Collinsville, 70-year-old male returning to home page 1656.

Greene County has a call of a break-in and enter-in. Subject broke down a door. I'll be in Route Code 2. He might be actively using methamphetamine while in the residence.

going to loop with the sheriff, and I think they were advised 500 block of Washington, 500 block of Washington. Subject's going to be a Sean Woolsey,

an ambulance responding to a missed call for an 86-year-old female with difficulty breathing at 335 East Bertolino Avenue, Nokomis. Nokomis, when ambulance responding to a missed call for an 86-year-old female with difficulty

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1: 40, I'll be 1042, permit back 1041, regular patrol.
0: Bucky Jaguar, northeast on Indiana 2.
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0: Okay, so I'm going to need the suspect is going to be Jimmy D. David Smith Jr. Jimmy D. David Smith Jr. out of Belleville. He is suspended. Additionally, he has an expired protection order.
1: 10-4. I'm out of the breakdown.

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Carmel Area Hospital to St. John's. 1-year-old male. 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Skin rash. Time of age 1723. McKibben County. Now I'm clear.

0: And Collins, Willard, 70.
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0: I'll be en route, 1042, it's just outside the agency.
1: He's 70, jumper.
2: Taxi 3 en route to Hillsborough, 1724.

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Litchfield ambulance respond to EMS call for a 72-year-old female. The fell and hit her head. It's 1015 East Heller Avenue, Evergreen Place, room 201. Litchfield ambulance respond to EMS call for a 72-year-old female. The fell and hit her head. It's 1015 East Heller Avenue, Evergreen Place, room 201. Now clear, 1741.

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0: 28 Haddo Street. That's Gillespie. It's actually in Montclair. Be on a Owen Dilks and Taylor Dilks.

let's respond to EMS call for an 18-year-old male that fell off an e-bike. Net is at 502 East St. John's Street. Litchfield ambulance respond to EMS call for an 18-year-old male who fell off an e-bike. Net is at, deal is busy, 502 East St. John's Street. Not one clear, 1855.